0: system or a network does not excite me at all.
1: What did you see before? What proof?
0: Can't you see that? Can you not see that?
1: The fear of your getting tired.
0: This cuts you fast. All of your, do you have a beginning?
1: It's hard to materialize. What if they're never space, but they move in the absolutely of the entire
0: is barren technology.
1: Why can't you see that?
0: I mean, what are we talking about? It's very linguistic science.

Great Zarek, 3,000 cycles before Kraut, created the first pyramidic civilization. From his tomb, so legend has it, he still animates the ball of life. Projectiles pierce his body, but he does not change. His mind regularly travels through Egan skies. Ever since he led the Trogs to victory against the Jankos. Some experts believe this is how meditation came about. Others believe that Zarek is immortal. And that from the flames of time he reappears. In infinitely varied, whirling reality. To fight the Trogs' will to die.

madness, don't tell Granny Kyler. 14-year-old boy rapes 80-year-old man. Tickets to the Met, sweet corn from a can. Babies in the whitest house playing with his toys. Earthquakes, forest fires, hot Brazilian boys. 67 yogurt flavors, which one do you want? Can't decide on toothpaste, Emmanuel Kant. Do you really think

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1: Yani üzerindeki alkol kokusu ve arada sırada akan sayılarına rağmen bazen çok ilginç şeyler söylüyorsun.

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1: It's Doom. 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
0: What do you want?

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0: Oh my God.
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0: Ja, sind das nicht schöne Tunes für Jane Weaver, haben wir dreimal gehört. Jane Weaver, Multiinstrumentalistin aus Manchester, ursprünglich aus England irgendwo. Und ja, wir haben Songs gehört von ihren ersten drei Platten 2002 und 2006 und 2007 rausgekommen. Yes, Jane Weaver. Da bin ich Pipa-Popanemi auf Radio Rasa. Yes. Wir machen weiter mit der PJ Harvey. Sie hat eine neue Single oder ein neues Lied einfach draussen. Voyager heisst sie, über den, ich glaube, die Raumsonde, die seit 50 Jahren unterwegs ist. Dann hören wir The Get Down Services for the EP of Metals in the Post. Crabbers and I'm Not Feeling It. Und yes, wir machen immer so drei Tracks auf einmal. Jetzt noch Polly Jean Harvey mit einem kurzen, ich weiß nicht, sie spricht über Voyager, über ihre neue Single. Das hören wir auch noch gerade. Und dann eben die Single, yes. Pipapo-Pandemie da auf Radio Rasa.
1: I was very excited to have this challenge to compose a song as if I was the voice of Voyager 2. I've been fascinated by the spacecraft and their journey for a really long time. And I had to ask myself what it might say to us if it could. And this was a really inspiring route to take in order to develop a song. The song I worked on had already started life as part of my work towards my new album. So when Professor Brian Cox invited me to write this piece for his new show, I sent him this voice memo, as well as a few others, and to see which resonated with him. And he immediately chose this piece of music because he said it made him think of the Voyager craft and the sound of a signal being sent back to Earth. And with these ideas as my starting point, I let the song develop. And then I discussed an orchestral accompaniment with Dario Marinelli, and we grew the parts. I'm really happy with how it's turned out. And it's a real thrill to hear Dario's orchestral score bringing such expansiveness to the song. I really enjoyed researching the history and journey of the Voyager craft, and was glad to be able to quote the amazing Carl Sagan within the song and his famous description of our precious and beautiful pale blue dot.

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1: The edges, tolerate the finishes. 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
0: Hello, people.

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This game is called Sounds of the Studio. And it can be played with any record, including this one. You may be surprised. Now, if you have a pair of headphones, you better get them out and get them cranked up, because they're really going to help you.

0: This is the oath.
1: What's up, girl?
0: JH.
1: I just been thinking about, you know,
0: rest in peace.
1: I was thinking that we could just, you know,
0: I was born in Nashville.
1: Go out.

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forest roars, troops of screams and boots, teams of insects display stingers, larger birds act as the couriers, snakes and trees, vines mesh together to form barriers, primitive languages spoke of beware to those who would linger or did not leave this area.

start to sniff of any flower or lift any stone. Yeah, instinctively they think as we, some with reverence, some with indifference, and some simply wouldn't believe the curse of the temple is the evidence, only seeking freedom from shame. Some chose to remain and became victim to a more enduring pain. When morning came, all that was left were the bones of their frames from the souls that were claimed.

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Hey yo man, y'all really start the beat on me? That's how we doing it. Yeah. All right then.

0: friends. 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
1: Damn. It's a sunny day outside. And it got me about to clock into this motherfucker. Hey, you know what? Man, fuck this shit. I quit.
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Like I'm in a knife, in and I'm a closer. I'm Mariano with the flow, bruh. See me suited, five panels with the beers on them. Every bar, they Ric Flair form. There's a

0: How you doing? Oh, my name is Freddy.
1: Hey, what?
0: That's all right.
1: You don't do what?
0: Well, that's all right, too.
1: You what, huh? Well,
0: I bet you better be on your way.
2: Now, if you are my dinner date, my darling,
0: what?
2: Then I might have a special thing to say.

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1: Was?
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6: Oh my God.
0: Ja.
6: Yeah, work it.
7: Wow.
0: Ach so.

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Would I spend it spinning coins, wishing on clovers? If my whole life flashed back tomorrow, what are the visions I'd be trying to follow? Would it all be good? Could I breathe and swallow? What would feel solid? What would ring hollow? I'd travel the lands and live it on over. Share the good times with my four-leaf clovers. Would I see flash by some of the better things I'd done? Remember the fun? Would I see that time when I wished on a clover? See my mistakes and be living them over? What are the things that I'd do over? Guess I'd still make that wish on a four-leaf clover. Spinning those coins putting my faith on a four-leaf clover. Spinning.

If I had my whole life to live again over, would I spend it spinning coins and wishing on clovers? If my whole life flashed back tomorrow, what are the visions I'd be trying to follow? Would it all be good? Could I breathe and swallow? What would feel solid and what would ring hollow? I'd travel the lands and live it on over, share the good times in my four-leaf clovers. Would I see flash by some of the better things I'd done? I met and remember the fun. Would I see that time when I wished on a clover? See my mistakes and be living them over? What are the things that I'd do over? Guess I'd still make that wish on a four-leaf clover, spinning those coins over and over. Putting my faith on a four-leaf clover, spinning the

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But no, fuck Ashley's society. Fuck all of them.